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1: 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Yes. Yes.
2: Well, hello there. My name is Karen Ellis. I'd very much like a word with you.

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You'll stay with me, I know this, but not because of all my earthly

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Life will be glimpsed at the cut of a rim. Take it as filled to the rim, as in brim. Squeeze your stoop like Betty Boop, then make camel alphabet soup and spell plump ones within. Forward march is the same when transistors will play. Coming to bed is the move. Dolby sound will be thin top crown when I put the needle into your groove.

A varied but all quite wonderful triumvirate of songs to start us off, dear listeners. How you doing? You doing all right? I hope so. I'm not too bad myself. Thank you very much for asking. The song you just heard was, I mean, none of these really need any introduction, but I'll do it nonetheless. You just heard I Know, as in E-Y-E, No, by De La Soul. And it features elements from a bunch of other songs, samples from other songs. One of the reasons why it took so long for their music to be available, at least their early albums to be available on streaming platforms, because there was a legal minefield involved. So you have the obvious brilliant contributions of the members of De La Soul, but then musically there are samples from the Mad Lads that you Make This Young Lady Mine. There's the whistling sample is famously from Sitting on the Dock of the Bay by Otis Redding, and there's a real chunky sample from Steely Dan's Peg as well. So there's three main kind of musical elements in there, and then you've got the drums. You've got two different drum samples. One's Lee Dorsey from Get Out of My Life, Woman, and the other one is from Sly and the Family Stone, Sing a Simple Song. So a simple song, I Know It Ain't. There's a lot of wonderful elements all put together to make a whole new, brilliant tune. What a classic. And that was from 1989. September 1989, no less. From the great 3 Feet High and Rising album. Before I Know, we heard Amy Winehouse, of course, with You Know I'm No Good, from her classic Back to Black album. Sadly, her final album. Kind of crazy to think she made two records. And then before Amy Winehouse and starting the show off, we had Don't You Know by the Jan Hammer Group. Actually, before I go into that, I should say, I was just reading about the Amy Winehouse track, and she references Roger Moore in the song, in her lyrics. There's a line, well, there's two lines that say, by the time I'm out the door, the verse is, because you're my fella, my guy, hand me your Stella and fly. By the time I'm out the door, you tear men down like Roger Moore. And so Roger Moore was kind of nonplussed by this. And he's jokingly said he had no idea why Winehouse chose to include it with the lyrics, unless she wanted a word that rhymed with door, or could not find one that rhymed with Connery. What a ledge. Another ledge. And yeah, opening the show, we had the Jan Hammer Group with Don't You Know, and that was from 1977. An amazing trailblazer of a tune featuring incredible synthesizers. Just the tune that kind of just stands out there way out on its own and is timeless. It sounds like it could have been recorded like now. So we've had three gorgeous tunes, and all the tunes tonight are going to be amazing, because we've got a good word. Do you know what it is yet? I think you probably do know. Mm-hmm.

that makes me know that we had the right idea in the beginning, and we just need to maintain our focus and elevate. We update our formulas. We have certain formulas, but we update with the times and everything, you know? And so, you know, the rhyme style is elevated, the style of beats is elevated, but it's still Guru Premier. And there's always a message involved.

told you it was all belters this time around, didn't I? That was Know How by Young MC, and that was produced by the Dust Brothers in the same year, no less, that they produced, well, it came out the same year as Paul's Boutique by the Beastie Boys, one of the all-time seminal albums, and also came out a few years before the Odelay album, which the Dust Brothers produced. The Dust Brothers are one of the great production teams, hip-hop and beyond production teams. Unbelievable. But they started off making beats for the Delicious Vinyl label. So in that year, 1989, they did productions on Def Jeff, Young MC, Mellow Man Ace and Tone Loc, as well as the Beastie Boys. So, yeah, just unbelievable music. And that tune, I think it would be nice for us all to know what the composites are for these tunes. So that one sampled the theme from Shaft, obviously, by Isaac Hayes, Apache by the Incredible Bongo Band, and 7654321, Blow Your Whistle by the Gary Toms Empire. Before Young MC, we had Gangstar with You Know My Steez. That was released in 1997 and also had a bunch of samples on it, including Drowning in the Sea of Love by Joe Simon, Flash It to the Beat by Grandmaster Flash and the Furious Five, B-Side Wins Again by Public Enemy, Real Hip Hop by Das FX, Shadowboxing by GZA with Method Man, and Usual Suspect by Big Noid. A bunch of samples. And then the tune before Gangstar was by Erykah Badu, of course, the lady of the moment, if you will. But the tune that you heard was Didn't Chano, and that was from 2000 and had but one main sample that was used by, I guess, her co-producer, Jay Dilla. The great, great Jay Dilla. The sample being Dreamflower by the group Tarika Blue. And I'm reading here that they didn't ask permission. The song just came out. But they had to make an arrangement afterwards to smooth things over, if you will. So a bunch of tunes with great samples on them. And just great, great tunes anyway. So I think you know what our word is. Sorry to kind of beat around the bush, but it's the word know, as in K-N-O-W, to be aware of. And yeah, there's some great, great songs with that word in the title. And our next song will further illustrate my point.

lovely, lovely tunes. That was Somebody That I Used to Know by Gotye, featuring Kimbra on vocals as well. There's a cheeky sample in there of Louis Bonfa, the great Brazilian guitarist, the tune of his called Seville in there. That's what the little acoustic guitar hook is in there. What a song that is. I think that was the most commercially successful song of 2012. I think all of that run of tunes that you just heard are from the 21st century, in case you are wondering. You probably weren't, but there you go. So that was Somebody That I Used to Know by Gotye. And before that, Fit But You Know It by The Streets. And that was from 2004. Before The Streets, Queens of the Stone Age, No One Knows, from their classic Songs for the Deaf album. There's a pretty mean video by Michel Gondry for that one. And also, that was co-written with the late, great Mark Lanegan. Hell of a tune, I'm sure you'll all agree. Before Queens of the Stone Age, Tame Impala with The Less I Know, The Better, from their third album, Currents. Then starting off that run, The White Stripes, of course. That was from 2003. So three of the tunes that you just heard out of that five were all from around that kind of 2002-2003 period. I Just Don't Know What to Do with Myself by White Stripes is a cover of a song that's been recorded by lots of people. I think the first commercially successful version was by Dusty Springfield in 1964. The very first version that was recorded was by a guy called Chuck Jackson, a great soul singer, Chuck Jackson. And that was done in 1962. The song was a kind of a product of the Brill Building, obviously, because it was written by Burt Bacharach and Hal David. Not the first one of their tunes that we'll hear tonight. So that was done and demoed with Chuck Dex Jackson singing, and then it looks like they basically got rid of Chuck Jackson off the tune. They got rid of his vocal and put a guy called Tommy Hunt on top instead. So that came out as a single in 1963 with Lieber and Stoller, no less, as producers. Didn't really do very much, but Dusty Springfield got hold of it, and that was quite different. Her version was very successful. In 1966, Dionne Warwick did a great version as well. But the White Stripes kind of made it their own too. They got that's a hell of a version, really great. Also accompanied by an interesting video directed by the great Sofia Coppola. That video has Kate Moss pole dancing in it. Very much a thing of its time, I guess. So, let's wind the clock back a little bit now, more towards the 80s, but we'll keep it alternative for a little while longer.

couple of classics of northwestern English indie music, if you will. That was The Only One I Know by The Charlatans, of course, and that's from 1990, recorded in Wrexham. I didn't know that, just found that out. Recorded at the Winding Studios in Wrexham. And finished off, mixing was finished at the Strawberry Studios in Stockport. What a classic tune, and so evocative of that time, the baggy, baggy times at the beginning of the 90s. And then before The Charlatans, we had The Smiths, of course, with Heaven Knows I'm Miserable Now, which itself is a play on words of the Sandy Shaw 1969 single, Heaven Knows I'm Missing Him Now. And also a little tidbit of trivia I did not know is that the cover of the single for Heaven Knows I'm Miserable Now features Viv Nicholson, a lady who became famous in 1961 in the UK for winning a large amount of money on the pools and then rapidly squandering it. Good choice. Right, I think we're going to have a change of vibe now, and I'm going to wind the clock further back still. Just be prepared for some absolute classics. More vintage, I suppose, but still, total classics.

two absolutely gorgeous songs. Dionne Warwick there with Do You Know the Way to San Jose? A song about somebody who goes to LA, to Hollywood to make it big, but it doesn't work out. So she's leaving town and heading back home to San Jose. Written, I did promise you, another tune by Burt Bacharach and Hal David, and that's the one. So that was written in the late 60s, I think 1968 is when the song was released. It was a big, big hit, of course, and it was, I think it was using the film The Valley of the Dolls. But yeah, just a gorgeous, gorgeous song, an absolute classic. Speaking of classics, before that, you heard, anyone who knows what love is will understand, a tune that I absolutely adore, but I must admit, I didn't know much about. The very haunting, beautiful song on the Imperial Records label, and that was released in 1964. The B-side was Time Is On My Side, which the Rolling Stones covered and had a hit with. But I'm just reading the story of it, and Irma Thomas was, she's known as the Soul Queen of New Orleans, but I'm pretty sure it was recorded in Los Angeles. But the song was written by two young songwriters, and the story's charming, really. Basically, the instigator of the song was a lady called Jeannie Seeley, and she was a 23-year-old secretary at Liberty Records. And it says here that she conceived of the song while reading an advert for tights that said, anyone who knows what comfort is. So she turned it around to anyone who knows what love is. So she stayed after work to use the label's piano, but struggled to play the chords and the first verse as it occurred to her in her head. So she asked for help from a young 19-year-old songwriter who was in the building at the time, namely Randy Newman. So Randy Newman was like a staff songwriter, I guess, at Liberty Records at that point. So the two of them co-wrote the song. Yeah, not many. He didn't. It says here that he only had three collaborations doing all of his songwriting career, which I didn't realize. He wrote songs for Irma Thomas again. Another one that I adore, which I hadn't realized, is While the City Sleeps. Another absolute beauty of a song, also from 1964. And the arrangement was done by the great H.B. Barnum. And some of that is based on the absolutely great recording by the Flamingos of I Only Have Eyes For You. You can hear that. It's really haunting. But I'd never made the association myself. Utterly beautiful chamber arrangement, but it's kind of uptown soul. That was kind of the vogue at that time. Really lush arrangements and beautiful, beautiful songs. Yeah, I just didn't know much about it. And now I do. And so do you. Okay, where are we going now? God only knows.

two absolute masterpieces. I think it's fair to say that neither of them have been surpassed in the elements that they convey, or the type of songwriting or recording or arrangement that they use. Tomorrow Never Knows by the Beatles and God Only Knows by the Beach Boys, both mid-60s pinnacles of music. Right. Now for something rather different. This is an absolutely beautiful song. So I think you can just chill out and relax for the next 5 minutes.

Just a couple more masterpieces for you. That was For All We Know by The Carpenters from 1971 it came out. It was composed by the members of the group Bread, originally for a film that came out in 1970 called Lovers and Other Strangers. And the story goes that Richard Carpenter, while having a night off on tour, went to the pictures, saw the film, heard the song, really liked it, and decided it would be great for them. And I'm just reading about it here. It says, according to Richard Carpenter, the intro for the song was originally played on the guitar because they'd run into Jose Feliciano in a restaurant, and he was a big fan of theirs and wanted to play one of their songs. So they went in, he played it, and the next day they got a call from Feliciano's manager demanding that he be removed from the song. And so in the end, an oboe was put on it. But the rest of the band aren't too shabby, because it's members of the Wrecking Crew. Joe Osborne on the bass and Hal Blaine on drums. Pretty serious musicians in their own right. Speaking of which, before the Carpenters, we had Fairport Convention with their classic version of Who Knows Where the Time Goes, written by the amazing Sandy Denny, who sang that version. There's a few versions that she sings, but that's from the second album. Well, the second album that she's with, Fairport Convention. Lots of people have done versions of it. It was a big hit for Judy Collins, among others. But yeah, a really, really gorgeous song. And apparently, poignantly, it's the last song that Sandy Denny ever performed. It was the last song of the last show that she ever performed before she died at the age of 31. Only 31. God bless her. Okay. This brings us into the territory of, well, we're safely in the 70s anyway. The next two groups were quite successful in the 1970s.

Ha! Knowing me, knowing you. ABBA, of course. And before ABBA, Fleetwood Mac with I Don't Want to Know. I better move on swiftly, so I'm going to do just that with a bunch of absolutely splendid ballads.

What a song. Those last two songs are connected to tunes that we've already had in the show, and they're connected to each other in a way. They both came out in late 1984. That was I Want to Know What Love Is by Foreigner. A huge, huge hit and still incredibly popular. It knocked Band Aid. Do They Know It's Christmas? There was a song that dislodged it from the top spot in the UK charts at the beginning of 1985. And it went on to dislodge Like a Virgin by Madonna from the US, top of the charts, in a few weeks later, in February 1985. The song is written, talking about connections, the song's written by Mick Jones, the great Mick Jones, who was in Spooky Tooth and then in Foreigner. And he's connected to another song in the programme because he's the father of Mark Ronson, who produced Amy Winehouse's incredible second album that we talked about earlier, Back to Black. I Want to Know What Love Is by Foreigner, written by the great Mick Jones. And then before Foreigner, we had Elaine Page and Barbara Dixon with I Know Him So Well. And I'd completely forgotten that it was written by Benny and Bjorn of ABBA after ABBA had folded. So we've already had ABBA in this show. It's from the musical Chess, which they co-wrote with Tim Rice, who was a long-term collaborator with Andrew Lloyd Webber. So that came out in late 1984. Two great, great voices. But ABBA had performed an embryonic version of it. It had a different title. I Am an A, I think it was called. I think I read somewhere. So ABBA had performed a version of it. But the one that you heard is the one that we all know so well. I Know Him So Well. Elaine Page and Barbara Dixon. And before them, a tune that was from an earlier time, early 70s. Harold Melvin and the Blue Notes, featuring the voice of Teddy Pendergrass. If You Don't Know Me By Now. And if you haven't guessed by now, it's time to go. Thanks ever so much for listening. I'm Karen Ellis, and you've been having a word with me, and our word this time round was no. And I'll keep us in the 80s for the last song. There was a bunch of other tunes I wanted to play because there's lots, obviously, with that word in the title, but I've run out of time. So this is an absolute belter as well by Whitney. Thanks ever so much again for listening, and hopefully I'll see you next time round.

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0: 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And these inviolable sanctities were preserved in those words.

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She said sculpture's not just formed from penetration. You see, men have lost touch with the feminine. And with her pink lipstick and her queen's accent, she went on for a while about our president.

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1: She says I'm distant, I say I'm freezing. I've been running from the rain. Is it me that's fading, or it's just where I've been?